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2: Here's Kale, who's been keeping us updated on trying to find someone to be with.
3: Yeah.
2: But it sounds like that has changed, Kale.
3: Oh, definitely, yes. So I got engaged.
4: Wow.
2: Well, that is a turnaround.
3: Yeah.
4: Okay, tell us exactly how it all happened.
3: So I went with

0: my friend to hang out with her. My partner said he had somewhere to be. And so it was just a normal day. We usually just, every single night, we just hang out and play video games together. It's just something that, like, we always do. He asked me to turn around because he wanted to put a necklace on me. And so I was like, okay. And he wasn't putting a necklace on me, so I was, like, turned around and a little awkward. And I was like, okay. So I turned around, and he was proposing. He asked me to marry
1: wow.
0: him. And when he was holding the ring, he was just shaking. It was so adorable.
2: Oh, that's great. And so what's the plan? Do you set a date, or are you just kind of riding it out for a little bit here?
0: We're going to ride it out for a little bit. I definitely have to tell you guys because you guys played like a really big part in it, like because I was able to share my opinions and also listen to your guys' opinions of marriage, and it definitely did a lot for me.
2: Love that, Kayla. Well, keep us updated, okay?
0: Yeah, I will for sure. Thank you, Robin, Shauna.
3: What's up, guys? This is Bruno Mars.
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3: Bruno Mars, Risk It All.
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1: Jay, what have you been hoarding that you need to get rid of?
2: Well, I have so many, like, Sony Walkmans and old blasters.
1: Oh, are there? I don't know. Is there any value in those?
2: My wife always tells me to get rid of this stuff. It's been sitting too long, but it's worth something, man.
1: Do you have any of the rare ones? Like, are you hanging on to it because of that?
2: I don't. It's just a black Sony Walkman, and then I actually have a Sanyo Walkman and a Sears Blaster. I have another Panasonic blaster, like the ones you hold on your shoulder, like old school.
1: Oh, yeah. You put on the rollerblades and you go down to the park?
2: Yep.
1: That's what I see in old movies anyway.
2: Well, I have a room designated in my basement to all of my stuff.
1: Like, do you have it out in a fancy display of honor, or is it just stuffed in a closet?
2: It used to be displayed, but she made me kind of pack it up into boxes, but literally it's a whole room of my stuff.
1: Well, at least you got a room, even if it's packed in boxes.
2: Yeah.
1: Hang in there, brother, all right?
2: Right.

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2: Hey, Shane, did you make one of those marriage pacts when you were young and it actually happened?
3: So, as a kid, I say kid now, I'm 26, but when I was like 16 or something, dating my now fiance, didn't work out for some reasons, but we decided, hey, let's make a marriage pact, and like if we're 30, then we'll just get married and call it good, because like we didn't really hate each other or anything.
2: Yeah.
3: And then we kind of just figured out that we were dating other people to pass time. So 2 years ago, we kind of just were both single and we're like, you know what? We're just going to do this now, because it's not a super amazing story, I guess. But like, it's kind of just like, hey, just ended up deciding to be back together. And then we realized how much we actually loved each other the whole time. And
2: that is a great story.
4: It is. You're underestimating it. I think this is a story that a lot of us find ourselves in where, you know, you make some kind of pact and you probably don't even think about it again, but you guys went through with the pact.
3: Yeah. It's definitely an interesting story, I guess.
4: I love it.
2: Were you always thinking of her when you were dating other people?
3: If the other people hear it, no, but and honestly, yes.
2: See, that's a great story.
4: Yes.
3: Yeah.
2: All right, Shane. Hey, thanks for checking in. We appreciate it.
3: No worries. Okay, bye.

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2: Hey, Kelsey, tell us about this bad purchase you made.
3: I came across an ad on like Kijiji or something. There was a bird, and it was like a bigger one, a cockatoo.
2: Uh-huh.
3: I fell in love with him. I wanted to have him. Just moved back into my parents briefly. And I had a couple other birds. This wasn't the first one. So there were already a couple living in my room with me, and I ended up making arrangements with this guy anyway. I had to make him 4 payments of $500 and sign like...
2: 4 payments of $500? You gave $2,000 for a bird while you were still in school?
3: That's the only time I'd have the money to do it.
4: Kelsey, do you still have the bird?
3: No, I had to give him up because he was very...
2: Jealous?
3: Yeah, that's a good... He's very, very clingy and very jealous, and I just... Yeah, he was...
4: I heard birds get jealous.
3: Yes, they do. And cockatoos in particular are pretty bad for that. So he was just... I didn't want him to get aggressive with the baby, so unfortunately I had to rehome him, so I just gave him to him.
2: So you paid $2,000 and then you just gave it up?
3: And not recoup any of that cost when I give the bird away. But at least I knew he was going to get a better, you know, home than just someone buying him because he could talk.
2: Oh, yes. Great story, Kelsey. Thanks for sharing.
3: All right.

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1: 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We count them down.
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1: This is your weekend. And this is SK20.
3: The morning light is turning blue. The feeling is...
4: For the last month, our big one has been Dracula. We get to hear all the best songs and we get to rank them. What do you think the best one is right now? It's Tim Stone starting SK20. Here's Taylor Swift, The Fate of Ophelia.
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0: is SK20, and that's Stargazing at number 19. We just got started. Here's a song about love. People love this song so much. Maybe you can hear it in a different way. We've heard this so many times. Beautiful Things by Benson Boone. I used to think it was about fearing you would lose the things you love. It's not. It's just about feeling grateful that you have them at all.
1: Number 18.
0: Here's Benson Boone on SK20.

0: 17. That's Shaboozy on SK20. New music coming up. Have you heard this song called Boston? Do you know why it sounds so familiar?
1: On a train back to Boston, and we're jumping the gun, and I'm telling you, baby, this the part.
0: Is there anything about the melody there that reminds you of another song?
1: When you're nice, like it when you're nice to me.
0: Noah Kahan has a writing credit on this song because it's the melody from Stick Season.
2: And I heard Vermont, but it's the season of the sticks, and I saw your mom.
0: Isn't that crazy how you can hear it? It's different words, but you can still hear the other song in this song.
2: Oh, but I just like to play the victim. I'll drink alcohol till my friends...
0: Okay, I'm really excited to play it. We'll be right back with Stella Lefty in Boston.
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0: Sabrina Carpenter on SK20. We're at 16. There's Espresso. It's time for a new song, something I'm so excited to play. It might be your new favorite. It's one of my new favorites. I love it.
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0: SK20, we're at number 14. That's Somber, Back to Friends. All the week's hottest songs counted down. I'm Tim Stone. Next on SK20, a new song. It's about never-ending summer nights. And you know what? It's a bit of a bummer lately. The sun's coming up at like 5:30. It is going down a little earlier than it used to. Gives you that feeling like summer won't last forever. This song is about summer lasting forever.
1: The midnight sun kiss, skin under the red sky, laying on your chest like this. 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

0: Thomber on SK20. Number 11, there's Homewrecker. Let's have a little scratch break. Stop the record. Just got to take care of these mosquito bites on the ankles. It's like sometimes you forget about them and then they activate. Something like your sock brushes up against them. You're like, I've never been itchier. Let's scratch it till it bleeds. That hurts a lot. I'll just scratch it a little more. There we go. That's much worse. Perfect. We'll come back with the top 10, including this week's fastest climber, Risk It All by Bruno Mars.
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0: Baby Dean, Man I Need on SK20. Top 10. We made it to the top 10. What's up next?
1: Number 9.
0: Here's the fastest climbing hit on the top 20 chart in Saskatchewan, rising quicker than all the rest. It's Bruno Mars. It's so romantic. It's the type of song that makes strangers fall in love. Here is Risk It All.

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0: Matthew, it's your moment.
3: Oh, that's awful.
0: What would make you feel good, Matthew? What do you want to hear on the radio?
3: Jimmy World, if you guys can.
0: Of course. Everything will be just fine.

0: Texas. We're counting down the biggest hits of the week in Saskatchewan. This is SK20. Here's Henley. He's got his G-Maw with him. Why do you guys like that song so much? Why is Choosing Texas a favorite with your fam?
1: Because my whole family likes it, and when I'm in the car with my grandma.
0: You're talking the oldest people in your family and the youngest people, they all agree this song is great?
1: Yes.
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0: There's Taylor Swift. She's on her way up. Two spots higher. I knew it. I knew you on SK20, number three.
1: Once upon a number one time.
2: On a weekend just like this.
1: The SK20 number one. When?
0: 20 years ago, Nelly Furtado was making music with Timbaland. It was a big cultural moment. When she put out Promiscuous Girl, worldwide hit. From 2006, here's Nelly Furtado.

0: Olivia Dean, So Easy, number two, SK20. I'm Tim Stone. What a moment to be tuned in.
1: Now. The biggest song in the province. 5, 4, 3, 2, 1. This is the SK20, number one.
0: Dracula by Tame Impala and Jenny. Is it the best song? Well, that's subjective. This has been number one for the last 5 weeks, and it is.

0: SK20, number one, 5 weeks. Tame Impala, Dracula, the Jenny remix. Song of the summer. It's the biggest hit in the dead center middle of the summer. I'm Tim Stone. August is a little different. We always feel like June is a Friday. July is a Saturday. Sundays feel different. You know what I'm saying? We got to do all we can with what's left of summer. Thank you for listening. I'll be back with another countdown next weekend.
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4: 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I'm Whitney.

Really got me thinking, were you out drinking? Were you in the living room chilling, watching television? It's been a year now, think I figured out how to let you go and let communication die out. I know, you know, we know you aren't down for forever and it's fine. I know, you know, we weren't meant for each other and it's fine. But if the world was ending, you'd come over, right? You'd come over and you'd stay the night. Would you love me for the hell of it? All our fears would be irrelevant. If the world was ending, you'd come over, right? The sky'd be falling and I'd hold you tight. And there wouldn't be a reason why we would even have to say goodbye. If the world was ending, you'd come over, right? Right? If the world was ending, you would come over, right? Right?

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0: Bonnie with Tim Stone. 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
1: Bruno Mars, number two, I Just Might. And number one is the coolest song, Dracula by

0: 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I'm Rob Suski, and I'll definitely be making plenty of stops with my family at McDonald's this summer. 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

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So if our time is running out, day after day, we'll make the mundane a masterpiece. Oh my, my, oh my, my love, I take one look at you, you're taking me out.

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0: start now. There's Dua Lipa on C95. Good morning, Monday, and ready to go again. Oh, what's wrong now? Is your your system, your kit over there all messed up? What's happening?
1: Like now, hang on.
0: We had a problem last week. Now what's going on?
1: Now it's so loud.
0: Switching everything up?
1: Oh my goodness. Well, last week it turned out someone stole my headphones.
0: Yeah.
1: And then put them in Rock 102. So I go track them down in Rock 102, but I still have this person's headphones that don't work.
0: That you stole?
1: No, I borrowed because I needed a pair, but they're broken and don't work. So I'll just leave those here.
0: Okay.
1: Hi, good morning. Hello, good morning. You should check our text because Kyla texted and she said, good morning, Rob and Sean. I just wanted to send you something to make you smile on this Monday. And it is a picture of her cat in a mid-yawn.
0: Oh.
1: And the cat is like, has this giant ferocious grin, but was really just yawning in the picture. Anyway, thanks for that, Kyla. I really love pictures like that. We have a little bit of a cool start to this week of August. That's going to be a busy week in Saskatoon. We've got Show and Shine. It's Rock the River this weekend. And a little below normal, like highs 18, 19, 20 through the week and chances of rain. We've got 3 weeks of summer holidays left before school begins. And the sun is rising now at 5:42 a.m. Hey, make sure and check your lottery ticket before you go to work because you could be retiring. Saturday's winning 649 gold ball jackpot ticket is worth $44 million, and it was sold somewhere in Saskatchewan. All we know is it was not in Regina or Saskatoon. Lots happened in the city over the weekend. Traffic restrictions have been lifted on Highway 16 in Boychuk. A 27-year-old man died after his car crashed into an overpass. We're also following the story at Bethlehem High School. A huge fire heavily damaged a bunch of the school's new portable classrooms, and it's unclear what the school year will look like. Apparently, we do want to stick it to Trump, at least when it comes to what we drink. Sask Liquor and Gaming says American liquor sales are down 40%. And an unbelievable second weekend in theaters for Spider-Man. It made another $145 million and is barreling towards being a $2 billion movie. And that's what's going on this morning.
0: In sports, the Riders had a big win over the Ottawa Red Blacks and needed some new faces to step up, and they did. Despite a number of injuries, the Riders cruised to a 42-20 win over the Red Blacks. Next up, the Riders head to Hamilton for a showdown with the Ticats on Saturday. The Toronto Blue Jays are still in this thing. They're 3.5 games back of an AL wildcard berth as they open a critical 4-game tonight against the Boston Red Sox. For a third year in a row, our Saskatoon Berries are going to be playing for the WCBL East Division Crown. They eliminated Regina with an exciting Game 3 win at home. Now they head to Moose Jaw for the next round starting tomorrow night. Regina Pats teammates Maddox Schultz and Liam Pugh helped Team Canada to a gold medal over Team USA at the Hlinka Gretzky Cup. They each had 2 goals and an assist in Saturday's 8-1 gold medal win over Team USA. And the Hilltops open their season on the road with a win over Winnipeg. Next up, the Toppers host Edmonton at SMF Field on Sunday. That's C95 Sports.
1: We're getting set for an okay week, just not like a real summery week. 20, 21, 18, 17 showers in our forecast. Just kind of a meh week of August. 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

0: That's a good song. There's Alex Samson. That's Misery at 6:11. It's Robin Shotta. Hello. Good morning.
1: Morning.
0: The theaters have been packed the last few weeks with Spider-Man and The Odyssey, two of the biggest movies that theaters have ever seen. Well, Spider-Man is the biggest movie ever in theaters.
1: It has now made $1.67 billion in less than 2 weeks. So second weekend out, and it made more than Toy Story in its first weekend.
0: That's crazy numbers.
1: It's absolutely nuts.
0: This is Carrie. You've seen both of them now?
2: We got to see Spider-Man, and then it was our anniversary on Thursday, so we went to the movie Odyssey on Wednesday.
0: Which

0: What did you like better? Like, if you had to go back, you could only see one again, would you go to Spider-Man or the Odyssey?
1: That is such a hard one, because I would give, like, both of them 10 out of 10. I think I would take Spider-Man, though.
2: But it was that good. Like, we keep getting texts, Carrie, and everyone is saying the same thing, that they would go again. They loved it that much.
1: Yeah, it was really good. It was really good. I'm a huge Marvel fan, though, too, so I've watched most of the Marvel movies over and over and over again.
2: And then with the Odyssey, how did you find it with the length? Because it's pretty long.
1: I could have sat there longer.
2: Really?
1: Yes. There was just so much going on that it didn't seem like it was that long.
0: I agree. I was a little surprised when the movie was ending that it had been 3 hours, because I thought, oh, maybe two. There's a couple of bizarre scenes in the Odyssey. You might check your watch during those. But other than that, it's a really, really good movie. And you're right. It goes by pretty fast. The 3 hours doesn't seem like it drags, right?
1: Yeah, and if you like Greek mythology and stuff, it's up your alley. Like, it just, it was such a good movie. I will definitely watch both of them again and again.
2: Okay, well, Rob, you got to take Cindy now to Spider-Man,
0: I
2: guess.
0: Yeah, she weirdly tells me she loves Spider-Man. It's the first I've heard of it. I've been married to her forever.
1: Spider-Man is great. I didn't realize that I didn't watch the two with Andrew Garfield, so over the weekend I watched those two, just because some of the things didn't add up. So I watched them afterwards and I'm like, okay, that makes sense.
0: Who do you like better as Spider-Man, Tom Holland or Andrew Garfield?
1: I like Tom Holland.
2: Yeah, he is sure huge.
1: But I like him. Yeah, he's so good. And then him being in both movies, same with Zendaya, both movies.
0: Mm-hmm. Yeah.
1: So good. Yeah.
0: All right. Well, thanks for the reviews.
1: Yeah, you're welcome. And I hope your wife enjoys it.
0: Yeah, thank you.
1: You better take her tonight.
0: Yes.
2: Yes, Rob.
0: I know. I got to take her soon if she's getting antsy. Have a great day.
1: You too. Bye.
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0: That's California. There's Wave. At 6:20. Welcome to Monday. It's a really beautiful looking day. We got sunshine. The whole week looks like it's going to be pretty good. Like it was nice over the weekend, right? Just not hot.
1: It wasn't hot. Yesterday was lovely. There was no wind and it felt not like July anymore.
0: So with the Odyssey and Spider-Man making so much money the last couple of weeks here, we were just talking about movies. What would be your go-to comfort movie?
1: Ooh.
0: Like, you had a crap week. Now it's Friday night. Mm-hmm. Nobody's home. What movie are you going to put on?
1: How long do we have?
0: Well, I know the answer already.
1: Well, it's going to be one of a few, okay, in my case. It's Titanic.
0: Right. I was going to say that.
1: Sound of Music sometimes when I'm feeling real low.
0: Okay, I forgot about that one. That one will get you out of your doldrums.
1: Okay. If that one comes out, you know that I've not had a good week. What about yours?
0: Those two? Well, Shawshank Redemption is my...
1: Oh, another one.
0: That's my go-to. Yeah. Makes me feel good.
1: And it's I don't know why.
0: Well, Andy Dufresne gets back and he gets his way in the end. And
1: He does.
0: Well, can I say the end of the movie now?
1: I hope so.
0: It's been 100 years since it came out. It wasn't a hit when it came out, by the way. Did you know that? In theaters? No. They were talking about, it got pulled from theaters after a little while. And then it started making so much money afterwards.
1: Like home rentals?
0: Yeah.
1: Really? I don't remember that.
0: Yeah, I remember the guy who played Andy Dufresne. What's his name?
1: Tim Robbins.
0: Yeah, he was talking about it, saying, yeah, we thought, okay, we got a stinker here. Nobody's going to see this movie.
1: Seriously.
0: And now it's a cult classic,
1: wow.
0: Right?
1: Wow.
0: Here's Christy. What's your go-to comfort movies, Christy?
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1: They really are, and they're so ridiculous. And yes, they're dated now, but who cares?
2: Absolutely. They're hilarious. I love them.
0: They're just great feel-good movies, right? Even the Christmas one, I could watch at any time.
2: Absolutely. I feel the same way. I watch it in summertime.
1: Okay, well, I don't do that.
0: Thanks, Christy. Have a great day.
2: You too.
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0: It's 626. Monique in Pike Lake disagrees with everybody who absolutely loves the Odyssey and says it was just boring in parts. I will give her this. There was some really bizarre parts in the movie where I wasn't bored, but also I could have done without them. But it's part of the Greek mythology.
1: Right.
0: So it has to be in there. But I get what Monique is saying. Here's Cameron Widcombe. Quitter.

0: That's queer. This Cameron Whitcomo is getting some of his TikToks in my feed over the weekend talking about, hey, how life changes in a year. He's showing like a crowd that he was playing in front of a year ago, 25 people there, and how things change, you know, flash forward to this past week where he's playing to these huge audiences at festivals.
1: Isn't that amazing?
0: Yeah, it's pretty cool to see.
1: I saw that they are doing a Canadian version of Rolling Stone magazine, and he made the cover of the inaugural issue.
0: So really? I didn't know that was a thing.
1: Mm-hmm. Well, good morning and welcome to a busy August week in Saskatoon. A few more left of summer holidays. Show and Shine and Rock the River coming up. It'll be a little bit cooler than normal and the sun rising at 5:42. Hey, maybe check that stack of lottery tickets before you head off to work. You could be retiring. Saturday's winning 649 Gold Ball jackpot ticket is worth $44 million, and it was sold somewhere in Saskatchewan. One winning ticket. All we know is it was not Regina or Saskatoon. Lots happened in the city over the weekend. Traffic restrictions have been lifted on Highway 16 in Boychuk. A 27-year-old man died after his car crashed into an overpass. We're also following the story of Bethlehem High School. A huge fire heavily damaged a bunch of the school's new portable classrooms. It's unclear what the school year will look like. Apparently, we do want to stick it to Trump, at least when it comes to what we drink. Sask Liquor and Gaming says American liquor sales are down 40%. And it really was an unbelievable second weekend in theaters for Spider-Man. It made another $145 million. It's barreling towards being a $2 billion movie. And that's what's going on this morning.
0: In sports, the Riders had a big win over the Ottawa Red Blacks and needed some new faces to step up, and they did. Despite a number of injuries, the Riders cruised to a 42-20 win over the winless Red Blacks. Next up, the Riders head to Hamilton for a showdown with the Ticats on Saturday. The Toronto Blue Jays are still in this thing. They're 3.5 games back of an AL wild card berth as they open a critical four-gamer tonight against the Boston Red Sox. For a third year in a row, our Saskatoon Berries will be playing for the WCBL East Division crown. They eliminated Regina with an exciting Game 3 win at home. Now they head to Moose Jaw for the next round starting tomorrow night. Regina Pats teammates Maddox Schultz and Liam Pugh helped Team Canada to a gold medal over Team USA at the Hlinka Gretzky Cup. And the Hilltops open their season on the road with a win over Winnipeg. Next up, the Toppers host Edmonton at SMF Field on Sunday. That's C95 Sports.
1: We've got some sunshine. It's going to be 20 today, 22 for tomorrow. Might have some showers later in the week and kind of hovering around 17, 18. So a little bit cooler than where we should be this time of year. It's 10 this morning.

0: Something just like this. There's Chainsmokers and Coldplay at 6:36. It's Robin Shauna. We might get a little more rain today, but it'll be around 20, and that's kind of where we're staying for most of the week, right around that 20-degree mark. Not super summer hot or anything like that. Last couple of weeks of August, this is it for summer for kids?
1: I mean, make no mistake, I want the kids to go back to school as much as the next guy, but bring some hot weather.
0: Yeah, it'd be nice to get some nice sunny days back to back. 20 today, that's where we're going. Here's Ella Langley.

0: Here's in Texas. There's Ella Langley on C95. I'm a big fan of that song.
1: Oh,
0: I really
1: me
0: like
1: too.
0: It. And her. Big fan of her. 640.
2: The end could be in sight for the most famous cartoon family in history. Nancy Cartwright, who is Bart Simpson, voices Bart Simpson, believes The Simpsons is done. Season 40 in 2029.
0: That's crazy. Wow. 40 seasons.
2: Yep, 40 years of The Simpsons.
0: I can't believe that.
2: And if it's gone, I think that's okay, because you've 40 years of reruns, if you so choose to. Think back to some of those early Simpsons.
0: Oh, man. They could have a Simpsons channel nonstop playing them on repeat.
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0: had a bad day. 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Big win for the Riders on Friday against Ottawa.
1: Yeah.
0: They had a lot of injuries, so it was good to see them actually come through with the win. Tommy Stephens, I love this guy. I don't know what to do, like, this year. I know he was doing it last year, too, but he's the, I don't know if you want to call him backup quarterback, but they bring him down, bring him into, you know, short rushing yards. He's an animal.
1: I feel wherever I was this weekend, whatever I was doing, that was the name that was coming up. Like, everyone was talking about him.
2: How about a 6-yard rushing touchdown for the CFL's touchdown leader?
0: I love that, and then I love to hear this when they were talking to him after the game.
3: Couldn't be happier to be here. This place has been welcoming since the day that I stepped foot in Saskatchewan, and yeah, I love it here, and I hope I'm here for the rest of my career.
0: He's embracing the job that he's got of, you know, not being the main guy, but getting handed the ball in big circumstances like that.
1: Question, when, and we don't want Trevor Harris to go at all, but do you think he could be a starting quarterback?
0: I've not seen him do anything but run, really. So,
1: yeah.
0: So I don't know. I don't know if they're considering him or if they would want somebody else when Trevor Harris is done
1: right.
0: to be the main guy and still have him rushing. You know, he could be a running back in the league.
1: Oh, he's awesome.
0: Been unbelievable.
4: They were amazing. Unreal. Do we have enough room for the 2026 banner?
5: When you're going into a game with such a depleted roster, and you played that well.
0: Yeah, dude, that's true. They had a lot of injuries.
1: Oh, yeah.
0: They played a good game, mind you, against a team that hasn't won a game this year.
1: That's fine.
0: But on the other hand, still, with that many injuries, they came through. So pretty good. Next up, the Riders head to Hamilton for a showdown with the Tie Cats on Saturday.
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0: 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Happy Monday. Here's Somber. This is Homewrecker.

0: That's Homewrecker. There's Somber at 6:56. It's Rob and Shauna thinking of all our friends in BC right now, out in, especially in that Okanagan area.
1: No kidding.
0: Where the fires are burning.
1: There's a lot of structures,
0: a lot of homes are being lost, so we're thinking of you. We have not as bad a fire season this year in Saskatchewan.
1: We've been lucky.
0: Yeah, it's been okay. Here's TLC. No scrubs.

0: I really like that. TLC, No Scrubs. 7 o'clock with Rob and Shauna in the sun and looking at about a 20 today, and we're going to stay right there for most of the week.
1: It is going to be okay. Maybe some showers later in the week. It's a busy August week in Saskatoon. Show and Shine, Rock the River coming up this weekend. The sunrise now at 5:42 a.m. Hey, you might want to check that lottery ticket before you go to work. You could be retiring. Saturday's winning 649 gold ball jackpot worth $44 million was sold somewhere in Saskatchewan. All we know is it was not Regina or Saskatoon. Lots happened in the city over the weekend. Traffic restrictions are lifted after a crash on Highway 16 in Boychuk Drive. A 27-year-old man died after his car crashed into the overpass. We're also still following the story at Bethlehem High School. A huge fire heavily damaged a bunch of the school's new portable classrooms, and it's unclear what the start of the school year will look like. Apparently, we want to stick it to Trump, at least when it comes to what we drink. Sask Liquor and Gaming says American liquor sales are down 40%. And an unbelievable second weekend in theaters for Spider-Man. It made another $145 million. It's barreling towards being a $2 billion movie. And that's what's going on for Precision Auto Body.
0: In sports, the Riders had a big win over the Ottawa Red Blacks back on Friday. Despite a number of injuries, the Riders cruised to a 42-20 win over the winless Red Blacks. Next up, the Riders head to Hamilton for a showdown with the Ticats on Saturday. The Hilltops open their season on the road with a win over Winnipeg. Next up, the Toppers host Edmonton at SMF Field on Sunday. The Toronto Blue Jays are still in this thing. They're 3.5 games back of an AL wild card berth as they open a critical four-gamer tonight against the Boston Red Sox. For a third year in a row, our Saskatoon Berries will be playing for the WCBL East Division crown. They eliminated Regina with an exciting Game 3 win at home. Now they head to Moose Jaw for the next round starting tomorrow night. And the Regina Pats teammates, Maddox Schultz and Liam Pugh, teamed up to help Team Canada to a gold medal over Team USA at the Hlinka Gretzky Cup. That's C95 Sports.
1: We're getting set for some sun. There is a chance of showers and a high of 20. 22 for tomorrow. That's the warmest of our five-day forecast. It looks like some rain later this week. It's 10 this morning.

0: That's just a fun song. There's Paul Russell, Little Booth Thing at 7:05 with Rob and Shauna. It has been a big year for movies, with Odyssey in theaters right now, with Spider-Man being the biggest movie of all time.
1: It's crazy. It could make $2 billion like in the next few days.
0: And Toy Story 5.
1: Yeah.
0: Also huge money. Theaters are maybe on the way back.
1: Mm-hmm.
0: Here's Taylor Swift.

0: knew it. I knew you.
1: I knew it.
0: There's Taylor Swift at 7:08 from the Toy Story 5 movie that a lot of people thought might be the biggest movie of the year. Mm-hmm. Then Odyssey came in, and now Spider-Man has become the biggest movie, not only of the year, but of all time.
1: It's crazy. It blows me away that I didn't see this coming. We knew Spider-Man was opening, and I just sort of thought, okay, cool, another Spidey movie, and it just went nuts.
0: People are going back to the theaters, so that's a good thing. Here's Carrie. You saw both, right? Spider-Man and The Odyssey.
2: We got to see Spider-Man, and then it was our anniversary on Thursday, so we went to the movie Odyssey on Wednesday.
0: Which one did you like better? Like, if you had to go back, you can only see one again. Would you go to Spider-Man or The Odyssey?
2: That is such a hard one, because I would give, both of them 10 out of 10. I think I would take Spider-Man, though.
1: But it was that good. Like, we keep getting texts, Carrie, and everyone is saying the same thing, that they would go again. They loved it that much.
2: Yeah, it was really good. It was really good. I'm a huge Marvel fan, though, too, so I've watched most of the Marvel movies over and over and over again.
1: And then with The Odyssey, how did you find it with the length? Because it's pretty long.
2: I could have sat there longer.
1: Really?
2: Yes. There was just so much going on that it didn't seem like it was that long.
0: I agree. I was a little surprised when the movie was ending that it had been 3 hours, because I thought, oh, maybe two. There's a couple of bizarre scenes in The Odyssey. You might check your watch during those. But other than that, it's a really, really good movie. And you're right. It goes by pretty fast. The 3 hours doesn't seem like it drags, right?
2: Yeah. And if you like Greek mythology and stuff, it's up your alley. It was such a good movie. I will definitely watch both of them again and again.
1: Okay, well, Rob, you got to take Cindy now to Spider-Man, I guess.
0: Yeah, she weirdly tells me she loves Spider-Man. It's the first I've heard of it. I've been married to her forever.
2: Spider-Man is great. I didn't realize that I didn't watch the two with Andrew Garfield.
0: Who do you like better as Spider-Man, Tom Holland or Andrew Garfield?
2: I like Tom Holland.
1: Yeah, he is huge.
2: But I like him. Yeah, he's so good. And then him being in both movies, same with Zendaya, both movies.
0: Mm-hmm. Yeah.
2: So good. Yeah.
0: All right. Well, thanks for the reviews.
2: Yeah, you're welcome. And I hope your wife enjoys it.
0: Yeah, thank you.
2: You better take her tonight.
0: Yes.
1: Yes, Rob.
0: I know. I got to take her soon. Have a great day.
2: You too. Bye.
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4: 5th Avenue North, the road is closed from 24th Street East to 25th Street East. Today and tomorrow, 11th Street West eastbound is closed from Avenue W South to Avenue U South. And starting today, a new project on Melville Street will have the road closed at the Jasper Avenue South intersection, and the work is expected to take 2.5 months to complete. For closures and more, sign up at saskatoon.ca/dailyroadreport.
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7:14, Tish in Dundonald says she is now on her summer holidays and she's going to get after it this week, whatever that means. She wants to hear her theme song for the week. This is it. Wrecking Ball. Here's Miley Cyrus for you, Tish.

0: That's Wrecking Ball. There's Miley Cyrus on C95. Tishan Dunn Donald says she's just starting her summer holidays, and she wanted to hear that because she says she's going to get after it this week like a wrecking ball.
1: There are some Miley rumors going around. She has a new album coming out. That's been confirmed. She actually switched record labels. She's with a new record label now. And there's a lot of talk that she could be Super Bowl halftime next year.
0: She would be so good. Mm-hmm. She can get anybody on stage with her. I've seen her on stage with Metallica. I've seen her do Zeppelin songs.
1: Def Leppard,
0: yeah. Like anybody you put on stage with her, she can cover their song and kill it.
1: Or Dolly Parton. You can literally be any genre.
0: Yeah, she would be great for Super Bowl. And then there's buzz about Justin Bieber maybe doing it too, right? Either of those would be good. It's 7:18. Welcome to Monday. It was a nice weekend, not scorching hot or anything.
1: Oh, yeah, it was okay, especially yesterday. There wasn't very much wind, and it was a fine weekend. Just a little sad because it feels like August long hit, and then we lost our heat.
0: I know, right? Yeah, and we did hear from Environment Canada. They said that the last half of August is supposed to be really nice.
1: Yes, I'm hoping it picks up and ramps up.
0: Yeah, we're going to be about 20 today. And the clouds are going to kind of stick around most of the day and maybe...

0: Little bit of rain is coming. Did you decide which is going to be your comfort movie? Everybody's going back to theaters. Like movies seem to be a big thing again, and they're making so much money. Like that Spider-Man movie is only in its second weekend, and it's already the biggest movie of all time.
1: We've talked to people who've gone back 2-3 times because they love it that much. I think overall, like if I have to pick a number one, I'm going to go with Titanic.
0: Okay, Titanic. I'm going Shawshank Redemption. Great That's the pick. One for me. If I have a crap week or something and then I'm home alone on Friday nights, I'll put that on. Mm-hmm. And it's kind of my go-to comfort movie. Christy, how about you?
2: 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European Vacation, Vegas Vacation, Christmas Vacation, they're the best.
1: They really are, and they're so ridiculous. And yes, they're dated now, but who cares?
2: Absolutely. They're hilarious. I love them.
0: They're just great feel-good movies, right? Even the Christmas one, I could watch at any time.
2: Absolutely. I feel the same way. I watch it in summertime.
1: Okay, well, I don't do that.
0: Thanks, Christy. Have a great day.
2: You too.
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And we were just talking about big movies. This was a huge one, too. From K-pop Demon Hunters, it's Huntrix. This is Golden.

That's golden. There's Huntrix. On C95 at 7:26 on a really nice looking morning. Mm-hmm. We're not going to be real hot this week, kind of the same as the weekend, right around 20, but we'll see some sun today again. Here's Default.

0: What a good band. I love that voice. There's Default, Wasting My Time at 7:30 in the sun. We are looking pretty good heading into this week. It's not going to be scorching hot or anything, but right around 20 for most of it.
1: It'll be good for walking around with Show and Shine coming up this weekend and Rock the River, two big summertime events in Saskatoon. Few weeks left of the kids off school. Sunrise, 5:42 a.m. Hey, make sure and check that stack of lottery tickets before you head off to work, because who knows, maybe you'll be retiring. Saturday's winning 649 Gold Ball jackpot ticket, a $44 million one-ticket win somewhere in Saskatchewan. All we know is it was not Regina or Saskatoon. Lots happened in the city over the weekend. Traffic restrictions have been lifted on Highway 16 in Boychuk. That's after a 27-year-old man died after his car crashed into the overpass. We're also still following the story at Bethlehem High School. A huge fire hit a bunch of the school's new portable classrooms. It's unclear what the start of the school year will look like. Apparently, we want to stick it to Trump, at least when it comes to what we drink. Sask Liquor and Gaming says American liquor sales are down 40%. And an unbelievable second weekend in theaters for Spider-Man. It made another $145 million. It's now barreling towards being a $2 billion movie. And that's what's going on for Northridge Developments.
0: In sports, the Riders had a big win over Ottawa back on Friday. Despite a number of injuries, they cruised to a 42-20 win over the winless Red Blacks. Next up, the Riders head to Hamilton for a showdown with the Ticats on Saturday. The Hilltops open their season on the road with a win over Winnipeg. Next up, the Toppers host Edmonton at SMF Field on Sunday. The Toronto Blue Jays are still in this thing. They're 3.5 games back of an AL wildcard berth as they open a critical four-gamer tonight against the Boston Red Sox. For a third year in a row, our Saskatoon Berries will be playing for the WCBL East Division crown. They eliminated Regina with an exciting Game 3 win at home. Now they head to Moose Jaw for the next round starting tomorrow night. And Regina Pats teammates Maddox Schultz and Liam Pugh helped Team Canada to a gold medal over Team USA at the Hlinka Gretzky Cup. That's C95 Sports for Arctic Automotive.
1: We're getting ready for a couple of decent days, 20, 21, 22, some clouds and sun. 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Yeah.

0: Want You Back. There's NSYNC with Rob and Shauna. Good morning.
1: Good morning.
0: Welcome to Monday. Thanks for being here. We're going to be right around 20-ish. We're feeling for everybody in BC and in Ontario right now dealing with their, you know, worst ever wildfire seasons.
1: Yeah, so awful.
0: Maybe in both provinces. Saskatchewan is not as bad this year. The province has recorded 315 wildfires as of Thursday. This time last year, we were at 447, so quite a difference. Mm-hmm. And nearly nine times less land has burned in Saskatchewan compared to 2025. So we're getting off a little easier than our friends in BC and Ontario right now.
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3: What's trending?
1: Britney Spears shocking fans once again. She revealed a botched Botox procedure that has left her eyelid drooping. I have heard about this happening before. She's warning fans, be careful with whatever you do. Just be careful. Go somewhere like Midwest Laser Center, perhaps, if you are in Saskatoon and thinking about getting that done.
0: You know what they're doing.
1: Yes. Britney Spears should be able to pay for someone to come to her house to do it, wouldn't you think? And they would do a good job?
0: You would think so, but maybe Britney isn't.
1: Maybe not.
0: Responsible enough to scout out the proper channels.
1: That could be it. Bachelorette season, remember that, starring Taylor Frankie Paul, is almost out of Hollywood jail. TMZ reports there's an excellent chance it'll air on ABC, so not like some streaming thing or on a channel that no one's heard about. ABC next month.
0: So what do you think? Will it be huge because of all the lead up, or will it be people actually going, no, I'm not going to watch her?
1: No, I think it'll be pretty big.
0: Yeah,
1: and
0: me too.
1: Also, I feel like we've had this time now where there's been no Bachelor. There's been no Bachelor, no Bachelorette. There was no Bachelor in Paradise.
0: So you're hungry for it.
1: Well, I kind of miss it a bit, and I haven't seen anything in a long time in that franchise. 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
0: 7:45, here's a song about staying up all night, and then that sun's about to come up, and you're like, oh no. Here's Tame Impala.

0: really like that song.
1: Me too.
0: There's Dracula, Tame Impala at 7:49. In the sun, there's a little bit of cloud right now. We might get some more rain today. And then kind of right around 20 for most of this week. It's not going to be scorching hot or anything.
1: No.
0: We heard from Environment Canada that the second half of August is supposed to be really nice. So hopefully after this week, it starts to pick up into some more back-to-back warm days.
1: Cash doesn't wear clothes no matter what. Like, mm-hmm. It can be 10 degrees outside, 5, 30. He just goes naked everywhere.
0: Well, it's a nice way to live if you can do it, I guess.
1: He has no...
0: Shame?
1: None. Like
0: consciousness?
1: None. I really, truly mean that. Like Jossie will have a new friend over, like one that doesn't know how he is.
0: Yeah.
1: And he just like walks out of the backyard and he's buck naked.
0: Yeah.
1: And I'm like, Cash, like you just can't do that in front of everyone.
0: Got a home streaker.
1: Oh, yeah.
0: We were talking about movies and your comfort movie. Mm-hmm. There's been a lot of people getting back to theaters, especially over this past year.
1: Oh, my gosh.
0: Toy Story 5 and The Odyssey is huge. Spider-Man is in theaters now, and in its second weekend, it made $145 million, which is unheard of.
1: That was more than Toy Story made in its first weekend, which then we thought was like crazy.
0: Yeah. So what's your go-to, Derek?
2: Talking about comfort movies?
0: Comfort movies, yeah.
2: I kind of like watching like the Pixar animation movies. It's a family type of animated movie. I always enjoy those.
0: Yeah, you get the family together.
1: It feels and good, right?
0: Watch a Pixar movie. It's a good idea.
1: It's funny you brought that up. So my mom texted me on Sunday when she's like, hey, I just noticed The Lion King. Like the original Lion King was on TV and those movies never seem to be on TV anymore. She said, you should flip over because I think you and Joss and Cash should just like cuddle up and watch Lion King. I'm like, that's a great idea. So she was thinking along the same lines as you.
2: Yeah, the classics, the Disney classics are always a good one too. But for sure in this day and age with the like Netflix and everything. I enjoy the Pixar quite a lot.
0: You like the Pixar ones?
1: Yeah.
0: Okay.
2: Yeah. Have a good day, guys.
0: You too.
2: Bye.
0: What's your go-to? What's your comfort movie? Let's say it's Friday. You had a crap week. You're alone. What are you going to put on? 306-938-9595. Here's Ed Sheeran.

0: Bad Habits. There's Ed Sheeran on C95 with Rob and Shauna. Hey, big win for the Riders on Friday. They beat Ottawa, and Ottawa has no wins. Yes, so they're a terrible team. But we had a lot of injuries going into this, too, and still played a pretty good game.
1: I barely recognized anyone that was playing on Friday night, because it's just all these other players that typically don't see a lot of action.
0: Fans on the Green Zone were pretty happy with that win.
2: They were amazing. Unreal. Do we have enough room for the 2026 banner?
3: When you're going into a game with such a depleted roster and you played that well.
0: I'm really excited about Tommy Stephens this year. I know he was already doing this last year, but he's rushed for so many touchdowns.
4: How about a 6-yard rushing touchdown for the CFL's touchdown leader?
0: He's the go-to guy where they take Trevor Harris out, put him in, and he gets the yards.
1: I feel like everyone after the game was saying his name. Like, that's who we were talking about.
0: Yeah, Trevor Harris has been playing great, but everybody's talking about Tommy Stephens and how exciting it is to watch him, especially with, you know, 1 or 2 yards from the end zone, take it in, and he is really embracing his role here.
5: Couldn't be happier to be here. This place has been welcoming since the day that I stepped foot in Saskatchewan, and I love it here, and I hope I'm here for the rest of my career.
0: Anytime somebody comes out and says something like that, I'm with you. I'm on board for Tommy Stephens sticking around forever for the rest of his career. Next up, they'll be in Hamilton on Saturday. Here's Miles Smith.

0: That's Stargazing on C95 with Rob and Shauna in the cloud and maybe a little bit of rain today, but we're going to be right around 20, so kind of nice. Not hot. That's the way it's been the last week or so.
1: Did I see you post a picture of the hot dog roller in the dressing room this weekend?
0: No, that was a different thing. Someone had created a video that I just shared of them renovating their kitchen. They got rid of the stove and put in a hot dog roller instead of the stove.
1: No, they didn't.
0: I was like, okay, I will repost that.
1: And do you go searching for those kinds of videos,
0: no,
1: or do they just come up in your feed?
0: Because people, I think Instagram goes, oh, this guy's a hot dog guy because I have a lot of hot dog roller videos.
1: Yeah.
0: And then people send them to me as well.
1: Yeah, so then it's in your algorithm.
0: All in my DMs. Mm-hmm. Yeah, and then it gets into my algorithm. So I get sent hot dog roller videos every day.
1: But I'm sure that's not upsetting to you.
0: No, I'm like, oh, this is a great innovative way to use your hot dog roller.
1: Well, it is going to be a decent week in August. We have not super hot weather coming up, but it'll be nice if we can stay around 20 for Show and Shine and Rock the River coming up this weekend. The sun is definitely rising later at 5:42 now in the morning. Hey, make sure and check all those lottery tickets. You could just be saying to work today, not coming in. Saturday's winning 649 gold ball jackpot ticket is 44 million and it was sold somewhere in Saskatchewan. All we know is it was not in Regina or Saskatoon. Lots happened in the city over the weekend. Traffic restrictions have been lifted on Highway 16 in Boychuk. A 27-year-old man died after his car crashed into the overpass. And we're also following the story at Bethlehem High School. A huge fire back on Friday damaged a bunch of the school's new portable classrooms, and it's unclear what the start of the school year will look like. Apparently, we want to stick it to Trump, at least when it comes to what we drink. Sask Liquor and Gaming says American liquor sales are down 40%. And an unbelievable second week in theaters for Spider-Man. It made another $145 million, and it's now barreling towards being a $2 billion movie. And that's what's going on this morning.
0: In sports, the Riders had a big win over Ottawa back on Friday. Despite a number of injuries, the Riders cruised to a 42-20 win over the winless Red Blacks. Next up, the Riders head to Hamilton on Saturday. The Hilltops opened their season on the road with a win over Winnipeg. Next up, the Toppers will host Edmonton at SMF Field on Sunday. The Toronto Blue Jays are still in this thing. They're 3.5 games back of an AL wildcard berth as they open a critical four-gamer tonight against the Boston Red Sox. For a third year in a row, our Saskatoon Berries will be playing for the WCBL East Division crown. They eliminated Regina with an exciting Game 3 win at home. Now they head to Moose Jaw for the next round starting tomorrow night. And the Regina Pats teammates Maddox Schultz and Liam Pugh helped Team Canada to a gold medal over Team USA at the Hlinka Gretzky Cup. Always like beating Team USA.
1: Mm-hmm.
0: And that's C95 Sports for Saskatoon Smiles Dental Studios.
1: We're getting set for a decent day today, a high of 20. We might see a thunderstorm, and then 22 tomorrow. After that, a little bit cooler. We've got some 18, 17, maybe rain coming for Thursday and Friday. It's 11 right now. 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

I got a feeling. There's a great feel-good song from Black Eyed Peas at 8:07. In the sun this morning, there's going to be maybe a little bit of rain this afternoon, but right around 20. And that's where we'll be for most of this week. Here's Bruno Mars.

0: Just my, there's Bruno Mars with Rob and Shauna at 8:10. Welcome to Monday, and pretty good looking day, like 20. That's where we're going to be, pretty much the way it was for Saturday and Sunday. Not super hot, but we're supposed to have a really nice last half of August. So after this week, it's supposed to pick up a little.
1: I hope so. Like, give me some mid-20s, give me 30s, give us a hot September, no snow all winter. What else do I want? Vacation. Yeah.
0: Put a list together.
1: Okay.
0: We'll present it.
1: Thank you.
0: The Boss Cabbage Head.
1: Thank you.
0: the theaters are hopping again. It's like people are wanting to go back into the theaters and see some of these movies that are out now with The Odyssey. And then Spider-Man did another $140 million over the weekend, which is unheard of in the second week of opening.
1: I was trying to think of a time when it's been this busy in theaters. Like the whole time we've done our morning show here, do you recall a time where... Every single weekend, it's like millions and millions of dollars.
0: Yeah, bigger. Every weekend is bigger and bigger. No, you're right. It's been really good for theaters. So what's your go-to movie? This is Carrie. You saw both, right? You saw Spider-Man and The Odyssey.
2: We got to see Spider-Man, and then it was our anniversary on Thursday, so we went to the movie Odyssey on Wednesday.
0: Which one did you like better? Like, if you had to go back, you could only see one again. Would you go to Spider-Man or The Odyssey?
2: That is such a hard one, because I would give like both of them 10 out of 10. I think I would take Spider-Man, though.
1: But it was that good. Like, we keep getting texts, Carrie, and everyone is saying the same thing, that they would go again. They loved it that much.
2: Yeah, it was really good. It was really good. I'm a huge Marvel fan, though, too, so I've watched most of the Marvel movies over and over and over again.
1: And then with The Odyssey, how did you find it with the length? Because it's pretty long.
2: I could have sat there longer.
1: Really?
2: Yes. There was just so much going on that it didn't seem like it was that long.
0: I agree. I was a little surprised when the movie was ending that it had been 3 hours, because I thought, oh, maybe two. There's a couple of bizarre scenes in The Odyssey. You might check your watch during those. But other than that, it's a really, really good movie. And you're right. It goes by pretty fast. The 3 hours doesn't seem like it drags, right?
2: Yeah. And if you like Greek mythology and stuff, it's up your alley. Like, it just, it was such a good movie. I will definitely watch both of them again and again.
1: Okay, well, Rob, you got to take Cindy now to Spider-Man, I guess.
0: Yeah, she weirdly tells me she loves Spider-Man. It's the first I've heard of it. I've been married to her forever.
2: Spider-Man is great. I didn't realize that I didn't watch the two with Andrew Garfield.
0: Who do you like better as Spider-Man, Tom Holland or Andrew Garfield?
2: I like Tom Holland.
1: Yeah, he is sure
2: huge. But I like him. Yeah, he's so good. And then him being in both movies. Same with Zendaya, both movies.
0: Yeah.
2: So good. Yeah.
0: All right. Well, thanks for the reviews.
2: Yeah, you're welcome. And I hope your wife enjoys it.
0: Yeah, thank you.
2: You better take her tonight.
0: Yes.

That is such a nice song, Ed Sheeran. Eyes closed on C95. Good morning, Shauna, with you. You'll want to check that big stack of lottery tickets piling up in your car. You could be retiring. Saturday's winning 649 Gold Ball jackpot ticket, $44 million, was won somewhere in Saskatchewan. We know it was not the cities of Regina or Saskatoon, but somewhere in the province, $44 million. Here's Jamie Fine. I'm just

0: Happy Monday. Had a nice Riders win on the weekend.
1: They were amazing. Unreal. Do we have enough room for the 2026 banner? When you're going into a game with such a depleted roster and you played that well.
0: Big time depleted roster. Looked like the tailgating was so fun too. Here's Tyler Shaw on C95.

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in the world. 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It's a busy August week in Saskatoon. Show and Shine and Rock the River coming up. Little on the cool side. Might

0: Hey, good morning. Shauna Foster with you. Hope you had a terrific weekend.
1: My name is Peter Parker. I have something to tell you that's going to sound crazy.
2: You're the Spider-Man.
3: I can't tell anybody about this.
0: This is unbelievable. A second weekend in theaters for Spider-Man. It made another $145 million, barreling towards $2 billion in sales.

Kid Laroi and Miley. Lots of exciting things happening for Miley Cyrus. She signed with a new record label. She has an album of love songs coming out. And she's teasing another big announcement. There's lots of speculation. It'll be Super Bowl related. Is Miley

0: Nickelback, they've got a new album coming in October. I can't wait. It's Shauna with you. The dog days of summer. We're getting into them, Ben. What's up for you today?
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0: You soak up those summer days. 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

0: Isn't that pretty? 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

0: There's Gaga, Poker Face, Shauna Foster with you. I did it. Bought a few school supplies, back to school things, some clothes for the kids on the weekend. What about you, Gina?
1: Ordered it all online this year. Yeah, 100%. You know, it took me 20 minutes and it was super easy. Couple clicks.
0: That School Start program. Oh, it is aces. Happy Monday. Here's Charlotte Cardin.

One of my favorite songs of all time, Goo Goo Dolls and Slide on C95. Well, just last week we were talking about this guy, and what a trooper. Sean Desmond was here on stage at the X the night before. It had been his dad's funeral. His dad had passed the week before that, and he still showed up. What a true star. Put on an amazing show. Here's Sean Desmond with Jamie Fine on C95.

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1: You made her catch you?
0: I don't know how I let this happen.
1: But who?
0: The girl next door, you know?
1: Man.
0: I don't know what to do.
1: Say it wasn't you.

0: ride from your weekend. Marcy texted, went to the Riders game Friday night. It was such a beautiful night for football. Fans happy.
1: They were amazing. Unreal. Do we have enough room for the 2026 banner? When you're going into a game with such a depleted roster and you played that well.
0: No kidding, a depleted roster. I didn't recognize anyone out there. Here's Pink. What about us?

0: sharing that I finally did some back to school shopping for the kids, got them clothes. You remember your look, Lori?
1: Oh my goodness. Remember back in the day, like I don't know about your mom, but it was those ringlet pigtails that you had to sleep with. That's when we looked innocent.
0: Okay, so my mom used to put a dozen braids in my hair, so it would be crimped looking, or I would have to sleep in the foam rollers because my hair is so straight. Here's Bruno. This is Risk It All.

There's Bulo. Happy Monday. Shauna Foster with you. 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Here's Olivia Dean.

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0: Things that I've got.
1: There's Benson Boone, Beautiful Things. We've got a nice week ahead, not super hot. Angela, you're off.
2: Maybe I'll go to the lake and do some fishing, I hope. That would be ideal.
1: There's probably not a lot of sun tanning or swimming.

Isn't that a great new song? Alex Samson is his name. Misery. I feel like it should be at the end of an 80s, 90s rom-com. Hey, hope you had a terrific weekend. Here's Flo Rida and T-Pain.

There's Devin Cole on C95. We have got an okay looking August week. Not super hot. It's a busy one. Show and Shine and Rock the River coming up this weekend. Can't wait. One of the staples of summer. Little cooler, like I said, low 20, sun rising at 5:42.

That's Ordinary. There's Alex Warren. We've got cooler weather today. The coolest thing about today is how peaceful and still it is. It's real serene and nice, isn't it? When there's no wind? Dude, that's nice. Let's go. This is the Tim Stone Show. We're going to have a great day. Here's Umbrella.

0: back to you.
1: That's a new one from the Beaches. We're putting on a show with them this Thursday night. You coming? It's going to be a party. Outdoor show, Rotary Park. C95 presents the Beaches Thursday night. Keep listening to win tickets. Here's Taylor Swift.

That song's so good. You know why? Everybody's getting through something, and it's nice to be encouraged, isn't it? You can do it. Back to school's showing up a lot more now. It's mid-August, nearly mid-August. Someone here at the radio station, guy who doesn't have kids, he's like, why are they advertising for that already? It's still summertime. I was like, buddy, they start advertising for back to school before school's over. You should walk into a store now. They're like decorating for Halloween, my guy. This is Tyler Shaw. Here's Run to You.

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Homewrecker, they're somber. It is a Monday. Do not fall into that trap. It's a trap. I had that thought today, too. Jeez, Monday. Isn't it August? Isn't life better in the summer? Things are different right now for the better, right? You know it. Don't forget it. Life's good. This is Avril Lavigne. Just started 12 in a row on the Tim Stone Show.

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0: hits that O like nobody I know. 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
1: Oh!
0: Heads up for traffic. Preston Avenue near college all week. It's going to be slow, down to one lane. They're putting up those link stations for transit that you're seeing all over the city, so it takes a few days. Preston between college and 8th this week will be slow. It's a nice day. Sometimes the sun comes through and it's really nice. Calm is the best part of it. 20 degrees. Here's Mariana's Trench.

That's Loud Luxury. We're doing number one when right now on the Tim Stone Show. This song was at number one, middle of August, 2006. How about that? Right now, 20 years ago, this was the biggest hit in Saskatchewan. What was it? This song samples a song from the 80s, Tainted Love by Soft Cell. Whoa, dump, dump, Tainted Love. This is SOS. Here's Rihanna.

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That's Boston, a feature pick on the Tim Stone Show. So we're just getting used to this song, trying it out, seeing if it's actually going to be a hit, something that we want to play. I mentioned it to my teenage daughter, Violet. She's 15. She goes, "Ugh, that song. I'm so sick of that song." I go, what? I thought it was a new song. She goes, "It's from 2 months ago, Dad. Everybody's tired of that song. It's so over." She's like, "It was viral like when school was on." So I'm so slow on the pickup. If you're like me and you're just getting to know this, I'd like to know if you like it. Maybe we should keep on playing it. Send a text. Here's Santa Monica. God, Dad, keep up.

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That song is so good. 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And when you're out in public, you hear Choosin' Texas play and look around, I guarantee there's someone singing to it. There's always someone singing along to that song. 12 in a row, at least, just started. This is Counting Stars.

Stronger, there's Kay Clark. We've got a delay in traffic. Whereabouts? Preston Avenue. All this week, what part of Preston? The part by the field house between 8th and College. Construction on Preston, north and southbound all this week. Just a heads up. What do you use instead? I don't know, Circle Drive? Circle would work. Here's Taylor Swift. I knew it. I knew you on C95.

There's Preston Pablo. Heads up. Soon, you'll hear the new song by Bruno Mars. Risk it all. Nice one. You'll also hear this one called Dracula. Dracula. Oops, sorry, just dropped my phone. Hold it together, Tim. This is Rihanna. We're playing

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1: On the Tim Stone Show, new music now, love song. Love's a beautiful thing. When you got that long-term love, I was looking through old photographs with my wife and just the tears start rolling when you love somebody. When you would do anything for someone. The song's a reminder, man. Maybe send a text right now. Tell them why you still choose them today. We're lucky to have people like that in our life. This is Risk It All. Here's Bruno Mars on the Tim Stone Show. This one's so nice.

That one's nice. Someone to you, Tim Stone Show. It's the part of summer where you notice back to school commercials and it doesn't feel good. You see back to school, but really what you're hearing is summer's over. That's a tough one. This song has been number one since Canada Day. There's a pretty good chance it stays number one till September. It's on fire. No sign of slowing down. 5 weeks at number one. This is Dracula by Tame Impala and Jenny.

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Back to Friends. I love that song. There's Somber. Summer can be different. It's a relief. It's refreshing the way schedules change. We had supper at 10:30 last night. And that sounds like, what are you guys doing? But it was a lot of fun. It's nice. My daughter and I made supper together. You know, when you go for groceries about 7 p.m., haven't started anything, don't even have an idea, just kind of hungry. That does sound bad. I'm not getting the point across here. I've been having fun. Love a relaxed schedule. We just started 12 in a row. This is Bring Me to Life. Here's Evanescence.

0: So that's Misery. It's a new song by a Canadian, Alex Sampson. This is Mandy. She's in the car with her friends. Hi, what's up?
1: Can we request a song?
0: Of course. Which one?
1: Any song by Eminem. I don't really care.
0: Anyone. We'll do Lose Yourself. Have a great day.
1: Thank you. You too.
0: Yeah.
1: Bye.
0: She said, can I hear a song? And then she said, play Eminem. And she thought I wouldn't notice. Mandy, of course I noticed. I'm going to let it slide this time. But don't think I didn't notice. Okay? You're not going to get me.
2: Look. If you had one shot or one opportunity to seize everything you ever wanted in one moment, would you capture it?

Jelly Roll on the Tim Stone Show. This is hot new music. In the last few weeks, it has really gained momentum. Olivia Rodrigo on track to hit number one again. This is Drop Dead.

Ordinary on the Tim Stone Show. Nice how it hasn't been very windy today. Would we like it to be warmer? Would we like more sunshine? Sure, let's enjoy what we got. This is Christina Aguilera. Here's Genie in a Bottle.

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1: The Beaches, new music on C95. We've got a show with them Thursday night, outdoor show, Rotary Park. You coming out? It's going to be a party. The Beaches this Thursday night, Summer Sound Wave is what the show is called. And they're just so good live. Like, their recordings in the studio are great, but there's something extra nice about seeing them on stage. They rip. That's this Thursday night. Here's Justin Bieber on C95.

Jamie Fine, there's Homesick. It's the Tim Stone Show. My family's going through a bit of a tender time. Our dog might not live for much longer, and it's something most families will face. A lot of families get a dog, and maybe that's the first time you experience death. My kids are 15 and 12, and they're lucky. There hasn't been a lot of that. So and the thing is, my son's away at a summer camp. We really hope she can hang on until he gets home. It's tough. They're 15 and 12. Our dog's 11. She's been there most of their life. And I was just thinking about how hard it is to say goodbye to a dog. Look, I don't even really like this dog. If I'm being honest with you, this one's not my favorite dog. But it's getting really hard around the house to look her in the eyes and think, we don't got many more days left with old Lucy Goosey. She's a golden retriever. And well, I remember when our first dog died, Jack, he was like our firstborn son. And when we knew he didn't have much time left, we'd like serve him a whole slice of lasagna. I took him to McDonald's, got him Big Macs. It was some of our best times with him. Maybe you're hearing that and you want to hug your dog a little closer when you get home tonight. Something to be grateful for. This is

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There's Kelly Clarkson. So this week, when it's sunny, make sure to enjoy it. That'll be rare. Not a lot of sunshine. Each day, 20 degrees, chance of showers. Nice how it hasn't been windy today. Love a calm day. It's humid. We're at 21. This is Olivia Dean. Here's So Easy.

Stargazing. That one's always so nice. What do you got for fruit of the summer? What would you say is the best fruit of the summer this year? I feel like peach is running away with this competition. We got a box of peaches at our house, and part of the reason it's so good, they all ripen at the same time. You know, when you get home with peaches, you're excited, but they're still a little stiff, and you wait a day, you wait 2 days, and suddenly one is good. They're all good. I must add seven yesterday. That might have been too many, if I'm being honest. Cherries, what do you say? Blueberries, pretty good. Those are cheap, too. When you see a whole tray of blueberries, they're like $7 off. I feel like a bear just eating them by a handful. This is everybody.

Tate McRae, you broke me first. Here's what we know about the $44 million lottery winner from the weekend. Someone in Saskatchewan won $44 million on Saturday's 649 gold ball jackpot ticket, $44 million. They have not stepped forward yet. What we know is they're not from Saskatoon or Regina. So what we know is like the least cool thing about this news story, but somebody, maybe it's your cousin, $44 million. This is Rihanna, here's Only Girl on the Tim Stone Show.

It's Brittany on the Tim Stone Show. This next one, is it the song of the summer? Because when I'm out in public and I hear this playing, I look around, there's always someone singing along to it. And that person who's singing could be anyone, young and old. I wouldn't have guessed that a song that sounds like this would be such a huge summer hit. Steel guitar and everything, it's clearly country. Here's Choosin' Texas on the Tim Stone Show.

That's a feel-good song. Let's talk about this delay in traffic. This is information that can help you feel good. All week, Preston's going to be slow between College and 8th Street. Construction going on. That run past the field house. They're installing those new transit stations. There'll be two of them, so it's work all week, north and southbound, moving slow. Preston, use Circle Drive instead. If you see something in traffic, we really appreciate it. If you send in a text, we spread the word, people get home quicker. Feels good. 938-9595, you know the number. This is Homewrecker.

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2: So the thing about this song is, it's becoming a hit, picking up speed, highest charting song that we're not playing yet. Hate That I Made You Love Me. Here's Ariana Grande.

That's the new single from Ariana Grande. Do we like it? This is from Kaylee on text. She says, I do like it, but it took a few listens. The song's so soft and delicate. It is a real subtle song. I took a few listens before I could really hear it too. Thanks, Kaylee. Thanks for writing in. This is Love No More on the Tim Stone Show.

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Like hot and sunny? No, not hot or sunny. Not good in that kind of way. It's just, it's nice. We're at 20 degrees, feels a little warmer with the humidity. There'll be off and on rain and not a lot of wind this week. Love it when it's calm. C95 weather for flooring superstores. This is Charlotte Carden. Horns in this one. Those horns are hot. Here's the way we touch.

That sounded good. There's Save Tonight. One of the big things that people are buzzing about today is the $44 million lottery winner in Saskatchewan. $44 million. It's from the Saturday 6:49 draw. Here's what we know. This goes from being the best news story to the worst in one sentence. What we know is the winner's not from Saskatoon or Regina. Someone in Saskatchewan, not from Regina or Saskatoon. Maybe it's your cousin. $44 million. That's when you get on the horn like, hey, cuz. Yeah, I know we haven't spoke since high school. How you doing? Kiss Shinedown with 365.

0: there's Preston Pablo. 5 o'clock. We got through a Monday. Hello, what can I do for you? What can I help you with?
1: Hello, I'd like to request a song.
0: Cool. I want to play it. What do you got in mind?
1: Enemy by Imagine Dragons. Your dragon.
0: Yeah, Imagine Dragons. You know what it is. Are you a little nervous to be on the radio on the air?
1: Yeah.
0: Hey, don't worry about it. What's your name?
1: My name's Leave.
0: Leave, thanks for calling in. You are great. Enjoy your evening.
1: Yeah, thank you. Bye.

Why don't you and I? Hey, it's the Tim Stone Show. We've got a hot new song to play next. Just thought I'd share something with you about this tender time we're going through at our house. Our dog, Lucy, probably is maybe not going to be around for a lot longer. And it's tough. She's 11. My kids are 15 and 12. My son's away at a summer camp right now. We're really hoping she can hang on until he gets back. It's kind of that situation. And man, losing a pet is tough for sure. If I'm being honest, I don't even like this dog. I've never got along with Lucy so much. She's my wife's dog. She's the kid's dog. And I got a little misty this morning just looking at her thinking like it's getting towards the end of her time. And when kids have to say goodbye to a pet that's been there their whole life, twists you up inside. But ultimately, it's something we learn from. This is like your first experience with a loved one passing on. And it's something we're going through right now. We're also treating her really well. When a dog's on its last legs, you serve them a slice of lasagna. Like, you go ahead. You pull right up to the table. You want steak tonight? Dig in. So prayers up for our Lucy girl. This is the new song from Olivia Rodrigo, her biggest hit in years. Check it out. Oh, no, it's called this. Here's Drop Dead.

0: That's no excuses. Next up, we got a huge hit, a song that is knocking on number one's door. Like, hello, I'm coming in. It's a song from a movie, one of the biggest movies of the summer. Jeez Louise, have you heard the numbers on this one that's cleaning up right now? There's a movie in theaters, it's making all the money. All of it. You know why?
1: Because I'm not just Peter Parker.
0: You know why.
1: I'm Spider-Man.
0: This new Spider-Man movie is amazing.
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2: You're the only one who can defeat it.
0: Here's the thing. Spider-Man Brand New Day has been open for 11 days. It is the 12th highest grossing movie ever. It's at $1.7 billion, made another $125 mil this weekend. Second weekend, still making those numbers. This one's from Toy Story 5. Here's a new you.

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Nice. There's Shaboozy. It's chances of rain every day this week. Man, there's so much going on with Rock the River this weekend and Rock 102 Show and Shine weekend. Legendary Saskatoon August event. All the nice cars coming out. You don't want it raining for that. So we'll see what happens. There will be sunny times this week, but a lot of off and on showers with 20 degrees. V95 weather for Boston Pizza. This is We Found Love. Here's Rihanna on the Tim Stone Show.

That's Misery by Alex Sampson. He's Canadian. New music on the Tim Stone Show. This is a great song. This next one, really sad. And I like hearing it, which is strange. I don't like feeling sad. I like to feel good. So this song's opposite. It's like feeling comfy on a winter day. Up is down with this song. Cats are having puppies. It's sad and I like it. When she says, never mind, I'll find someone like you. Look, I didn't really need you. Here's Adele.